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5: 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There goes a dogfish. 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
25: 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Susie Quattro, yeah.
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0: Ladies and gentlemen, please welcome... Rod Stewart.
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29: Ladies and gentlemen.
0: In Excess.
30: Thank you, ladies and gentlemen. You give me a great pleasure. I feel so good to pronounce a very nice musician.
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19: 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Emerson, Lake, and Palmer.
22: And on the guitar, on the guitar, on the guitar. On the guitar, on the guitar. Mr. Joe fucking Perry!
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